Thank you.

0: Hello?
1: Room service?
0: Yabo! Yabo, Hamilton!
1: Hey, buddy!
0: Yabo, Hamilton!
1: Can you speak English?
0: Yabo!
1: Very good. Hey, that's it. Yeah, a little bit, huh? Yeah, look, Fritz?
2: Richard?
1: Yabo? I don't want to get personal, buddy.
0: Yabo?
1: Hey, buddy.
0: This is Kakemro. Kakemro.
1: Kakemro.
0: Kakemro.
1: Uh-huh.
0: Kakemro, baby.
1: I am so hungry. I want to get some food in my room.
0: Yeah.
1: Ah, very good. You understand me. How good. Look. Bring the room service on down behind with the
0: Yabo Mormon.
1: Look it. We have a high-intensity Mormon-based player in the group, so... Ladies and gentlemen, I'm so hungry, I'm just trying to get my room service order sent up. I want to tell this guy that I want something very special to eat, but I don't think he's going to understand me because he doesn't speak my language too good. So I'll try and explain it to him very carefully. Watch how I do it. Hello, room service!
0: Yabo!
1: All right,
0: I heard room for you!
1: Look, I'm hungry, and I want to order something unusual!
0: Unusual?
1: Strange. Different. Perverse. You got the step down, that's for sure. Now look, I want a green hocker.
0: One green hocker?
1: You have these in your country?
0: We have caca.
1: No, not caca. I want a green hocker.
0: You want to struggle out?
1: No, a hocker.
0: Hocker.
1: A green hocker, you know.
0: Hocker. Is that anything like an American called a hooker? Is it anything like a hooker?
1: It's like a hooker sometimes. I want a green hocker.
0: You got them too. Government control.
1: Hey, buddy. In a greyhound locker.
0: One green hocker? In the greyhound locker?
1: Good job. Stop.
0: We won.
1: Hey. I want a green hocker. In a greyhound locker. Smoking in the pygmy twilight.
0: Green hocker. Greyhound locker. Smoking in the pygmy twilight.
1: Got it? And I want it sent to Mein Zimmer. Mach schnell.
0: Mach schnell.
1: That's right. Mach schnell.
0: Mach schnell. Room service. Mach schnell.
1: And I want you to send that to room 5 or 5.
0: Mach
1: schnell.
0: Schnell. Schnell.
1: Right away. You got the picture?
0: Show him hungry.
1: Show him hungry.
0: Oh, I'm speaking like that too. Show enough. That one only show enough.
1: Ah, this is a German equal opportunity employer.
0: Oh.
1: Yeah. You got it. Send that stuff right away.
0: Yeah.
1: Who are you going to send it up with?
0: We're going to send it up by somebody.
1: Somebody?
0: Somebody who walks around and speaks the English. Oh, and speaks the German. And he tells us that he's from Austria.
1: You have a very
0: And sometimes he goes over to Holland. And then he walks around with a black suit on and a little brown vest.
1: You have a very strange Israeli accent.
0: Excuse me. Yabo.
1: Right, okay. What is this sucker's name?
0: This sucker's name is Rudolph.

0: hungry. 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
1: No shit, listen. You know that guy that you supposedly sent to my room with the green hot
0: chicken?
1: Smoking in the pinky twilight? Listen, that motherfucker chumped me.
0: He don't come?
1: He chumped me, man.
0: He chumped you?
1: Yeah, I gave him one of these and everything.
0: We shall put him up against the wall. He will not do that again.
1: Must have been a Republican, huh, Fritz? Right, now look. You get one more chance to send that green hawker up to my room.
0: One more.
1: Hey. It's a good thing we have these new video telephones here in Germany.
0: Even the caca room service, we even sing the Seeland Niche. Seeland Niche.
1: Fritz, you're dazzling me with your footwork. Just tell me, who is bringing this order up this time?
0: One of the boys in who guided the truck in the day. He brought the truck here all the time. Today.

Underwood on percussion. Napoleon Murphy Brooklyn tenor sax. Fantastic footwork and lead vocals. Chester Thompson on drums. Tom Fowler on bass. George Duke on keyboard and finger cymbals. Thank you very much for coming to the concert. We hope you liked it. And good night. And in conclusion, may we say this, play the idiot bastard, son, and they'll do it.

0: Thank you.
1: Bravo.

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We've had a number of requests for Dynamo Hum. All right, now we don't play this song very often, and that means that the chances are at least 50-50 that we'll fuck it up right before your very eyes, but you won't care, will you? Okay.

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I checked out her sister who was holding the bed and wondered what kind of trip the young lady was on. The $40 bill didn't matter no more when her sister got naked and laid on the floor. She said, "She's dynamo might win the bet, but she could use a little black if I wasn't done yet." I told her, "Just because the sun for the place in the sky, no reason to assume I wouldn't give her a try." 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

0: dynamo watch from the edge of the bed, with her lips just a twitching and her face gone red. Some drool pulling down from the edge of her chin while she spied the condition her sister was in. She quivered and quaked and clutched at herself, while her sister made her joke about her mental health. Still, dynamo finally did give in, but I told her all she really needed was some discipline. Kiss my Oradora. It's real Angora. Would you all like some more of right here on the floor? And how about you, Fauna? You wanna? Now wait a minute. Could we get some light down this front part of the audience here? I need a volunteer. I need a young lady. Can we get some lights down in the audience in here? Just, you know, anything, a spotlight?
1: There's an angle light, Judy.
0: Hey, all right. I need one hot girl. Okay, if we can't have one hot girl, how about one sick soldier? Hey, you right there, come here. Ladies and gentlemen, Mark Chandler. Okay, Mark, here's what I want you to do. See that microphone right there? Okay, just go over to that microphone. Can you? All right, now, this part of the song has sound effects in it. See? Have you ever heard this song before?
2: What is it?
0: It's called Dynamo Hum. It's a song about this girl who's getting reamed. Have you ever heard it before?
2: No.
0: Never mind. Look, here's what we need. We need... You're talking that part. We need the sound effect of somebody who's getting off beyond their wildest dreams. So...
2: Yeah.
0: No, not like that. You have to pretend like you're fucking, Mark.
2: Mark, what?
0: Like you're fucking.
2: I need some help. I need some help.
0: Can you please help a brother out?
2: All right, look. Yeah.
0: Make him come.
2: Yeah.
0: Ich bin Orgasmus.
2: Let's go.
0: Boys and girls. Help is on the way, Mark. Woo! Young lady. If you want to dance, hello.
3: Hey, Fred.
2: What?
0: Yes, this is getting deep. It's almost time to meditate again.

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Hey.

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We are going to take an intermission in the middle of the show. Just thought we'd tell you right now. The first song is called The Black Page.

0: It is again the sign that we keep seeing at all these shows. What is the secret word for tonight? Okay, well, we'll try and find the secret word for you tonight. But you never know. Some days you just can't find the right word. Meanwhile, folks, Ike Willis. Mike Keneally. Walt Fowler. Bruce Fowler. Paul Harmon. Albert Wayne. Kurt McGettrick. Chad Wackerman. Ed Peisty. Otherwise known as Ed Man, ladies and gentlemen.
1: Thank you so much.
0: Robert Martin. Ed's brother, Scott Peisty. Otherwise known as Scott Tunis, ladies and gentlemen. Okay, the secret word for tonight is Peisty, okay? That's gonna be pretty sick. Alright, name of this song is, hey, Peisty!
2: Come on, where is it?
0: Name of this song is Packard Goose.

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Remember the last tour? Well, information is not knowledge. Knowledge is not wisdom.

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He said, for a nominal service charge, I could reach Icedy tonight. So I was ready, willing, and able to pay him his regular fee. He would drop all the rest of his pressing affairs and devote his attention to me. And I said,

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Now I thought it was a razor and a can of foaming goo. But he told me right then when the top popped open, there was nothing his box won't do. The oil of Niosilver and the dust of the Grand Wazoo. 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And I said, hey,

0: I got troubles of my own, I said, and you care to help me out. So take your meditations and your preparations and cram it up your snout.
1: But I got it, my C-Bow!
0: He said, held it on up to the gong. So I snatched it all the way from him, and I showed him how to do it wrong.

0: said, as long as he was hanging around, I said, the price of meat has just gone up,
1: and your old lady has just gone down.
2: Is that a real poncho or is that a feisty t-shirt? Who can tell anymore? Don't you know? You can make more money in syndication.

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Little

is all green and buzzing. It is Dungeon of Despair. Who are all those people that is locked away down there? Are they crazy?

0: Mike Willis, Mike Daniele, Paul Fowler, Bruce Fowler, Paul Bowman, Albert Wayne, Kurt McGetrick, Chad Wackerman, Ed Mann, Robert Martin, Scott Dunas. Thanks for coming to the show. Good night. Okay, I'd like to see each and every one of you dancing to this song.
1: Yeah. Yeah.

0: Mike Willis, Mike Miller, Walt Fowler, Bruce Fowler, Paul Farman, Albert Wayne, Bert McGedrick, Chad Wackerman, Ed Mann, Robert Martin, Scott Turnus, Hallelujah on the Bomb, and Good Night. Okay, thank you.
1: Bobby Brown.
0: All right, we are now going to do serious damage to a song by the Beatles.

0: And then the judge would have him for a special guest. But DA will order a secret test. Stop his quadrivator palms in the side of his vest. Then they'll put out a call for the feisty folks. The judge would say,
1: hey, no feisty jokes.
0: Dragging a couple of gongs for Ed to see. Singing, don't nobody get that endorsement all over me. Big old feisty in the first degree. Then some other percussionist might say,
2: what's wrong with simple-minded me?

Thank you. And now the real part of the program, which will be conducted for you by Peter Rundle. Please, Peter. And I'll be back a little.

Food Gathering in Post-Industrial America, 1992. When the last decrepit factory has dumped its final load of toxic waste into the water supply and shipped its last badly manufactured, incompetently designed consumer thing. We gaze in astonishment as the denizens of New Perfect America. Dine.

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0: boasting the least diseased body parts of abandoned wild children. 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
1: Hillary Stewart, ladies and gentlemen. And now, if you'll all rise,

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Thank you very much. 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

0: Here he goes, Peter Rundle. 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Ridaro, ridara, heute fängt die Fastnacht an. Heute Abend hergekommen ist unser Hermann Kretschmer. Wollen wir reinlassen? Laugh now!
1: Welcome to the United States. This form must be completed by every non-immigrant visitor not in possession of a visitor's visa. Type or print legibly in pen in all capital letters. You

0: Item 7. If you are entering the United States by land, enter land in this space. If you are entering the United States by ship, enter sea in this space. Do any of the following apply to you? Answer yes or no.
1: Yes.
0: A. Do you have a communicable disease?
2: Cough now.
0: Physical or mental disorder? Or are you a drug abuser or addict? Tell me, Bill. Yes or no?
3: No.
0: Louder.
3: No.
0: B. Have you ever been arrested or convicted for an offense or crime involving moral turpitude or a violation related to a controlled substance? Or being arrested or convicted for two or more offenses for which the aggregate sentence to confinement was 5 years or more? Answer yes or no.
1: No.
0: Or being a controlled substance trafficker?

0: Answer yes or no.
1: Yes.
0: Louder.
1: Yes.
0: Zieh! Have you ever been, or are you now, involved in espionage? Terrorist

0: Genocide. Between 1933 and 1945, were you involved in any way in persecutions associated with Nazi Germany or its allies? Answer yes or no. Thank you very much. And welcome to the United States.
1: Thank you very much. Here they go. Brace up on Tarmac Crusher. Oh, somebody is back. Here is back. Hey,

But we all know that that's not going to happen. So just pretend. Meanwhile, I will introduce you to the members of our rocking teenage combo. Denny Wally on slide and vocals. Ike Willis on guitar and vocals. Tommy Mars on keyboards. Ed Mann on percussion. Peter Wolf on keyboards. Vince Caliuta on drums. Arthur Barrow on bass. And Sophia Warren on guitar.

0: she were my daughter, I'd...
1: What would she do, Frankie?
0: If she were my daughter, I'd...
2: What would you do, Frankie?
0: If she were my daughter, I'd...
1: What would you do, Frankie?
0: Well, in the great Swedish tradition, I would... Smile.

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If I was ready, willing, and able to pay him his regular fee,

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1: Shoes and socks on people being

just call this disease Zoomadrosis. That's bad. For us regular folks who might wear a tennis shoe or an occasional python foot, it is explicitly inconvenienced by the name of Stankwatch. Python boot is too tight, couldn't get it off last night. A week went by and now it's July. I finally got that sucker off and my girlfriend cried, "You got stink foot, stink foot, darling. Your stinking foot puts the hurts on my nose. Stink foot, stink foot, I ain't lying." And you rinse it off to use the hose. Now, we have a new feature during our program. This is the special ritual that we have at the beginning of each of our shows where lucky members of the audience who have been fortunate enough to get in the front row get to kiss the stinking foot live on stage. All right, there's a girl over there with nice blonde hair. She has lips that look like they're just about the right size for the big toe on this little bitch. So let's try her out.

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Welcome to the club. Now we need a guy, a dynamic sort of a guy, to actually kiss this foot. Oh, but there you are. Look at the guy with the fist right there. You have, what's your name? There's a guy here named Pillow. Is that right? Is that the right name? Pillow! Pillow, you're gonna kiss this foot, aren't you? Okay, give him a break. Put him up to the front. Wait a minute. Where are my slippers? Here, Fido. Look at the slippers, little puppy. All right. Hey. Probably a lot of you have never seen a real pink dog before. Some of you might think that this is a doll and probably don't believe that it's actually alive. And of course, there are some of you in the audience who are so stoned that you actually do believe that this is alive. How do they say this dog is alive? Do you believe this dog is alive? This dog is alive! This is one of those new pink bionic poodles that you've heard so much about. Where are my fucking slippers? Now look, you can't talk to me that way. I know you're pink, you have blue bows in your hair, you are alive. These people believe in you just as much as they believe in Santa Claus and in the government, right? You are the real McCoy, aren't you? Then why didn't you bring me the slippers? I'm your dada. All I know is one thing. You didn't bring the slippers, you must be punished. Well, will it be tonight, Fido? A little whip? Maybe some pins? Oh, I'll just step on your butt. You liked that, didn't you? You're just laying on your side, waiting for more. Step number two. Number three. Yes, this dog may be alive, but this dog is

beginning. Wrong in this fade of a light. Shortly thereafter, that's right, woo woo woo, I've said that many times myself. Shortly thereafter, God made three big mistakes. The first one was the poodle. The reason the poodle was a mistake is because God originally wanted to construct a Republican, but it didn't work. When the poodle was first constructed, it had hair evenly distributed all over its small, charming, piquant, canine-type body. Then God made these two other mistakes. One was called man, and the other one was called woo-man. The woo-man looked at the poodle with lust in her aforementioned heart. And she looked at the man and said to herself, I know a fool when I see one. She looked at the man and said, sucker, why don't you go get a job? And of course he stood up and dusted himself off because he was a lazy sucker. And he went out and he got a job. And he brought the money back and he gave it to the woo man. And she wouldn't give him no parts of pussy. Because what she was interested in was the dog. She was hot for the dog. Just like you're hot for the dog. That's right. Only you're a boy and you're not supposed to be hot for the dog. I know this is 20th century America, but I know that you like this dog a lot, don't you? This dog is gonna make you come, isn't it? That's right, give that boy a napkin. Anyway, the man went out, got a job, brought the money back, and gave it to the woo man. You know what the woo man did with it? She took the money, she went to a hardware store. And she bought some scissors, some clippers, and a pair of zircon-encrusted tweezers. That's right! Yes, Bible scholarship rules. Well, she came back and she did a job on the dog. That's why the poodle is a silly-looking dog today. See, when in the old days, when it had hair all over, everybody else thought it was a normal dog. They liked it. It was friendly. They got along. Today, a poodle, what can you say? Look at that son of a bitch. Here's how it got that way. The woo man was hot for the dog, see, but she wanted the dog to have a disco look. So she cleaned off his back, because you can't go disco unless you're very well groomed. And she cleaned off his little stomach and the bottoms of his little pinkies. Then his medulla, and of course around his gula. Then grabbed his snout, pulled little hair back like this, so his cute little tongue was sticking out. And then she set the dog up over on the side and watched it. And I know that's what this boy over here wants to do. I'm just demonstrating, but he would really do it and like it.

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1: And she looked deep into the dog's eyes while its tongue was busily wagging and it was gasping for air because she had put her flaps over its little snoot holes. She looked deep into the doggy's eyes and said these words, "Pay attention now.

Thank you, ladies and gents. This song deals with a delicate subject of higher education. The name of this song is You Are Going to Wind Up Working in a Gas Station.

buzzing in his dungeon of despair. 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A tiny light from a window hole 100 yards away is all they ever get to know about the world of life in the day. And it seems so bad, the storm's been choking his drops in the room where the giant fire burns.

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So the people who are bringing you the main event tonight, that is to say the people of your community, the popcorn makers of this particular town, they have to have a shot at you tonight. So we have to stop playing for approximately 10 minutes while you go out and gorge yourselves on roughage. And we'll be back momentarily.

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0: Now, for a song that was originally included in the Uncle Beats album. Hey, tweezers, look at the size of those tweezers. Now, that's a lovely shirt. 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Have I ever looked this good? Fine art. 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
1: Bob.
0: Bob did this, didn't you, Bob? Good work, Bob.
1: I'm going to put it on my stool, Bob. Watch.
0: Look at that handsome son of a bitch. There he is. The name of this song is A Pound for a Brown on the Bus.

Thank you. The name of this song is Chrissy Puke Twice.

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Where's those titties I like so well? 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

0: to me like it was titty skin. 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Well, he just got out his floss and started cleaning his fang. 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Then the sucker just laughed and said, put it away, you know I ain't a law. Now what you gonna say? You ate my Chrissy?
1: Yeah, I did it all.
0: Well, what about the beer then?
1: With a can this tall?
0: Even her boots?
1: Now when I lied to you,
0: you must have been hungry.
1: Yeah, this is true.
0: Don't they pay you good for the stuff that you do?
1: Well, you know what? I can't complain when the checks come through.
0: Well, I want my Chrissy. I want my beer. You just puke it back up now. Do you hear?
1: Listen. Blow it out your ass, motorcycle man. I mean, I am the devil. Do you understand? Just what we...

0: You're goddamn right! Ooh, son of a whore. Don't be that. About the only reason I learned right is for you. Mama, give me that paper. You bet your ass I'll sign. Because I need a beer and it's titty squeezing time.
1: Dad, you can't fool me! You ain't that bad! You should have seen some of the souls that I've had. Why, there was Milhouse Nixon and that you too. And both of those suckers was worse than you.
0: Well, let's make a deal if you think that's true. I mean, you're the devil. What you gonna do?
1: You wanna make a deal with me?
0: That's right.
1: That's a switch.
0: Look, let me put it to you succinctly, alright?
1: Okay.
0: You can take my soul. It's a mean little sucker about 1,000 years old. But once you get it, you can't give it back. You gotta keep it forever. And that's a natural fact. Not only that, you have to keep it in the kitchen next to the bread box.
1: I don't want that soul forever.
0: Go fuck yourself. Look, just look at me. I'm an American. That's right. And as an American, there are certain things that interest me more than anything else in the world. And those things are beer, hockey, football, baseball, beer. I want a stomach like this, a t-shirt like that, and beer. And I want some titties. T-I-T-I-E-S. Titties.
1: I don't want you to be on
0: I don't want a breast. I want a titch.
2: I want a bosom.
0: I do not want a bosom. I want a titch. I don't want any. Well, maybe a little booty. But I really want a titch. Give us a titties.
1: A chest. Look at this shit about tits and stuff. Hold on, man.
0: Titties.
3: Hey, don't give me my...
0: Chris, that's not a chitty, that's a hat.
1: Oh, no, get that book away from me!
0: Wait a minute.
1: Oh,
0: listen, I want some titties!
1: Titties?
0: How about your titties?
1: Oh, no. No, he's not quoting from the Bible.
0: Where are the titties?
1: Wait a minute.
0: Where are they?
1: Oh, wait.
0: I don't see anything.
1: Wait a minute.
0: Oh. Where's the beer then?
1: Wait a second, God. Damn, wait, no, wait a minute. I don't give me time to
0: live!
1: I mean, hold on a second, boy,
0: cause
1: that's magic here!
0: And the devil's you, did a jump a girl, they heard the titties clap, clap.

would like to take this opportunity to say that there are some people in the audience here tonight that are really looking good. Now that guy back there, or is that a girl? I can't tell for sure. That's a very nice job you have done on your face. All right. And also, the Illinois Animal Bandit costume in the front does get the Golden Turkey Award. And of course, the young gentleman over there who's holding up his shirt throughout the program must have very tired arms. But the person behind that guy rubbed his arms a little bit so that he can keep doing it for the rest of his life. And you guys are completely out of control, aren't you? That's me. Well, I wouldn't have it any other way, so just have a good time. The name of this song is Black Napkins.

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went to the country. 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I'm

Ray White on guitar, Patrick O'Hearn on bass, Terry Golzio on drums, Eddie Johnson on keyboards and violin, Bianca on vocals and keyboards. Thanks a lot for coming to the concert. 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

0: 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Made the charts this week with a bullet.
1: That's right.
0: Let me fondle my mystical amulet a little bit right now, and I will show you how.
1: Come here.

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That's right. You know what I said to her?

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It goes like this. Ready? 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

0: Wait a minute, you think I can interest you in a pair of zircon and custom tweezers?
1: Well, what do you think? I think you just made a pair of tweezers. 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
0: Hey, let me see those tweezers. Toss them up here. Jay's Osprey's. Jay's Osprey's. Look at these things. Wicked little devils, aren't they? 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You could really hurt a person with these things, you know that. You can get right down there and go like that, couldn't ya? Couldn't ya? Go like that. Wait a minute.

Mm-hmm.

Good evening, ladies and gentlemen. This time we have... Welcome to the first show. Nice to see so many of you down here. I'd like to introduce you to the members of our rocking teenage combo tonight. This is Vince Caliuta on drums, Arthur Barrow on bass, Tommy Mars on keyboards, Ike Willis on guitar and vocals, Denny Wally on guitar and vocals, Peter Wolf on keyboards, and Ed Mann on percussion. Okay, now sit back and relax and enjoy the program. The name of this song is Dancing Fool.

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0: Little playboy type, he smoked the pipe. 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He had an Irish setter. It was a single bar on Tuesday night. The moon was dim, the band was dying. They did the bump together. What a splendid sound. 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The drinks were cheap. It was ladies' night. He was glad that he met her. She was an office girl.
1: My name is Kate.
0: Her favorite group was
1: Calvary.
0: They discussed the weather. On a holiday, baby, don't walk on that light. On a holiday, baby, don't you want a man like me? Honey, honey, hey. Baby, don't you want a man? Baby, don't you want a man? Baby, don't you want a man? She was a lonely sort, just a little too short. Her jokes were dumb and her favorite sport was hockey in the winter. He was duly impressed and was quick to suggest that he sport with a fine party about the best as he jabbed his elbow in it. Later on, they went off to where the music was soft. The candles were drippy. They saw a real. The candles were drippy. 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

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Got a job doing radio promo, and none of the jocks can even tell I'm a homo. Eventually being a friend sorta drifted along into S&M. I can take about an hour on the Tower of Power, long as I get a little golden shower. Oh God, I am the American dream, with a spindle up my butt till it makes me scream. 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Thanks to Freddy, I'm a sexual spastic, and my name is Bobby Brown. Watch me now, going down, and my name is Bobby Brown. 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All right, watch me now, because the name of this song is

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She can't help herself, man. She's a

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When we say this is the part where you're going to sing along, you can bet your ass that you are going to sing along. Now, everyone in a place like Chicago, it's probably very hard to break away from the traditional bounds of, well, the normal regulations of society. In other words, ladies and gentlemen of Chicago, you people gotta be really cool all the time. Hey, you don't wanna participate, you don't wanna do something stupid, like say, Remulac, I'm coming back. Nobody in his right mind, or her right mind, would wanna do something that ridiculous, right? Wrong! You people are gonna sing those stupid words with me, and you're gonna do it right now. Here we go.

And what I've got to figure out, ladies and gentlemen of Chicago, is that we're going to get along really good tonight, because that was the first test. That's the first time in a show that actually requires audience participation. And if you're willing to go that far, why, there's no telling what we'll do by the end of the show. I'm glad that we're in a good mood tonight. The next thing we're going to do, and this is, you know, a lot of the really big groups do this. About this point in the show, wait a minute, hey, what's this?

0: lot of the really big groups, in the middle of the show, they have the romantic part, you know? This is usually, when it's an English group, it's the part where the guy who's been playing fuzz tone all night gets out the acoustical guitar and shows you his three-fingered chords. We're not English, don't get us wrong, we're not English. Not a speck of English blood anywhere on the stage. But look here, Chicago, don't hold it against us. I know that any moment an important English group will be coming in to entertain you. You see, really, who gives a rat's ass? Especially the rat's asses that are upstairs in the dressing room. Which reminds me, Ed, did you find anything?
1: Well, I found a few, but I'm saving them for after the show, if anybody's interested.
0: See? Ed, want some folklore, ladies and gentlemen. This is Ed. He's a very nice person. He's a little weird, though. Last time over here at this theater, he went to one of the upstairs dressing rooms and swore that he saw rodents. Well, this excited him to the point that this year, when we came back to the same theater, he was looking forward to it so much, he's promised that if he catches one upstairs, he's going to take it home and fuck it. Let's wish him a lot of luck. Because, you know, one thing about fucking a rat, you always know it's going to be tight, don't you? Which brings us back to our main topic of conversation. One of the important things that has to be dealt with in contemporary society, and that is the quality of American life itself. Hey, let's get realistic about this, ladies and gentlemen. If there's one thing that's messing up this whole country, it's the love song. Now, some of you might not think so, because Chicago, in my opinion, has always been a very romantic kind of a city. That's for sure. But it's these songs. I'm telling you, ladies and gentlemen, the things that some of these rock and roll musicians want to put on these records, why, it's just disgusting. Love is okay, it's really okay, you know? But there's better stuff than that. The way these people, I mean, these really sensitive rock artists are talking to you about love in these songs, why, they should be ashamed of themselves. Because you know what they're doing? In the words of the immortal Jeff Simmons, these people are featuring their hurt. Now, when a person features his hurt, that is about the worst thing that you can do. I mean, if you really want to be a cool guy, you never want to feature your hurt, do you? Now these people, you know, I'm not cool. Look at me. Listen, these people are fucked up. Now, I'm going to spend all night standing out here talking to you, because after all, this isn't a political gathering. But let's face one grim reality. Love songs stink, and we had to do something about it. So we put together a song that this is our song for the romantic part of the program. We hope that each and every one of you here who is romantically inclined will listen carefully to the words of these verses and draw our own conclusions. The name of this song is I Have Been in You. One, two, three, four.

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1: With you again.
0: With you again.

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And then I'll say,

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We call this part Audience Participation 2. Now, you're going to face a training for this.

0: here's what you gotta do. 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
0: You're gonna help with this activity. 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

0: get all your specialized equipment. 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These are the ones.
1: Oh, I'm hungry.
2: Stuff makes him seductive.
1: Look at this. 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

0: Partial list of clubs and bars to go get laid while you're on the road. Nobody's.
1: New York City. Yeah.
0: The Speakeasy.
1: Yeah. The European London, the Speakeasy.
0: The Navy Club.
1: I don't know what you think.

0: Keep those letters right by face right now, and you're showing how
1: the young girl such

service

0: have to imagine that this section of what you're about to see is taking place in a partially cutaway, paper mache, fraudulent automobile shaped like a dork. And the business end snooting down like that, headlights on either side, the vertical eyeballs, hood comes up, the windshield chop there, like that, down the back, where the balls are in the trunk of the car, and stuff in the trunk has got such items as various erotic items, which will be described later. And this car is driving from the club in this little town that we moved to on its way back to the motel, home of the lonely guys.
1: Listen, honey.

0: And usually plays the young gentleman or two for trouble. Translated, that means we only like the additions for friends. But I thought you said you dug at me, juked with a baby octopus. Spewed upon some cream corn. Now your Harriet's girlfriend had to have it with a 7-Up operation. She went ape shit. I mean, what's the deal, I mean?
1: Oh, that's true, Howie. Oh, that's true. Sometimes I even get off with a jack-in-the-box ring job.
0: A what?
2: Bamboo cane, ice cubes, beef jerky, masala oil.

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I put a find me a horse just about this big and ride him all along the border line with a very heavy duty Zircon and trusted tweezers in my hand. Every other wrangler would say,

Lou Pozzi on violin, Bruce Howell on trombone, Jeremy Lee on bass, Tom Cowell on bass.

0: third one is Chandler's Revenge. 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
1: All right, one, two, three.
2: Heat's out every night!
1: Do it again. One, two, three.
0: The last time somebody asked for that song was at...
3: Kansas City! Cow Town!
0: Hey! Mr. Green.

0: See, remember how
1: that part goes
0: 2, 3, 4, 1, 2, 3.
1: It's not always anticipated.
0: It's not anticipated exactly the same place, but it is anticipated. So the thing goes. Let's take it from, so

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The girl is responding. 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You can't come back in on the same place with that lick. Because the to your little D, then one. It's interjected in the middle, and so you pick up where you left off. So, tonight's show again.

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Yeah, an instrumental verse there. In other words, it's like the very beginning. You repeat that whole segment. Thank you.

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But I've been playing guitar and I'm really excited about that, so I sort of grabbed the No pain. 1, 2, 3.

0: got that.
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0: Okay. From the top again. Ready? 1, 2, 3. Are you ready, Chad? You ready now, Chad? Can we go now, Chad?
2: I'm

0: que tú.
1: Let's do that one again.

0: supposed to come right in with that. We're supposed to come right in with that, aren't we? Right
1: after. One, I don't understand you.
2: Yeah, right.
1: One.
2: That's what I said.
0: Are you guys doing it?
3: What he said to do is for the first couple of weeks, don't worry about vocals. Just get your ass. Thanks for this.

0: It's a sax solo. It's the classic 1950s sax solo instrumental.
1: Why? A flag for her?
0: She can play. Is that the only key she knows?
1: I don't know. I just heard her play the Aeolian scale before.
0: Okay. Well, that's one scale. That's a nice scale. I don't want to spend any time on this. I just thought if there was any chance that the musical historians knew that thing, it'd be funny to set it up and make it sound perfect and have the sax come in and be wrong to death. But, you know, what? Make your next party a success.

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You can work with it. See what the difference is. When you play the low notes, you know how to get the low A flat out of there? The bottom note. Put that on the microphone. That note, that's right. That note comes right out of the bell. Put the bell right on. There you go.

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We make the changes. She just stays on that same note. She's playing a B concert. Okay, so we're in B. It's blues changes in B. That's all it is. And it's bash up. One, two, three, four.

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It just octaves.

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One, two, three, four.

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0: Alright.
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0: Oh, fantastic. We'll try that in a minute. Tommy doesn't play with all either, you know. Violin. Yeah, can you play Mystery Studio song on it?
2: Yeah.
3: Come in, bitch.
0: That'd be great. Before you get the violin out, let's just do it stock so Benny can hear this tune. Let me get my guitar.

0: me to play a solo over. And then, after that, it goes to the guitar solo. And then at the end of the guitar solo, it comes back in with that unison. Bar 13, the first part.
1: I understand
0: that. No. Does everybody understand that?
2: Solo comes in before the melody does, right?
0: Right.
2: You sure you want that, huh?
0: The keyboard solo comes in at the end of the first time around, okay? No. Then the guitar solo.

0: actually start on those hill drums.
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0: I playing the changes on the strings on the Yamaha?
1: For those of you who are wondering why it took so long to get this stuff set up, let me tell you what happened. We were playing in Portland, Oregon last night. One of our trucks went off the road, and we did not get a sound check today, and the delay was caused by trying to get things plugged in about an hour and a half. Now, this is not my idea of a good time. However, I think that it's probably better to play the show rather than subject you to a sound check, even though we got some buzzes in the PA system. Which I hope they can rectify as the evening goes on. Anyway, let me get the big surprise now and find out what my guitar is going to sound like in here.

0: close, but no hot dog.
1: Can they have Bob's DX?
2: Let's see, where is everybody? What?
1: Bob's DX.
2: Stand by. I can't tell until, Freddie, I won't be able to tell until I hear the level versus the rest of the band. This is known in the trade as the Commando Birthday Party. Okay, have you checked your stuff? You okay? Okay, how about you? Okay. Okay, Bobby, is your stuff set? Okay, Chad has no monitor with the drums. Could somebody please do something about that? Your stuff okay? Okay, Alan Zavad has no piano. And everybody's got the buzz. Scientific types in the audience. The reason there's a buzz is because nobody seems to know where the fucking ground is around here. So if you know, please report it to the management. Whoa. That is a buzz. That is serious. Do you have a monitor now? Still don't have a monitor. We'll keep trying. Just keep hoping. Also, please be advised, this is not our PA system. This is one of those ones that comes with the territory. Okay, turn Chad's monitor down now, it works.
3: What's Chad's last name?
2: Okay.
3: Lackerman.
2: Is all your stuff
3: Lackerman.
2: Working? What do you want, more piano?
3: Not appropriate.
2: Alan really Zavad good. Wants more piano.
4: What?
2: You don't know why. Is your stuff working? Okay, Bobby Martin has no vocal monitor.
5: No vocals out of anybody. There's me a little bit.
2: Okay, yeah.
5: More Frank.
2: Okay, could you please put more of my vocal into Bobby's monitor system?
4: Calm down.
2: Don't be unruly. Birthday, okay, I accept that. More Frank vocal boxing. Yeah. It's an illusion. They couldn't. I know that they're trying very hard to make this work, but cross your fingers.
5: Yeah, more Frank.
2: You got one finger out there, you can cross that.
5: I need more Frank.
2: Okay, Bobby Martin wants more of my vocal in his monitor. Have you tried your bass yet? Have you tried your bass? Have you received any bass in the house? That's what I thought. Oh, you'll miss a lot. Well, I'll tell you what. One good way to find out what's really wrong is to play a song and then analyze it, okay? And so let's just do that. Ready, Chad? Okay, here we go.

Their vocals are loud? Okay. Bobby Martin says,

Just when you thought you could achieve perfection playing around. Okay, Bob. Okay, Commando Bob. You're gonna have to love it tonight. All right. How about you, Zavod?

0: about it tonight.
1: Well, Bill, I think I need a little more bass over here.
0: Okay, they want a little bit more bass over there.
1: A little more snare drum, Bill. That's not so good.
0: There's more snare drum over there. Don't get too fancy. It's all in the same mix. You know what I mean? All right. I'm afraid, ladies and gentlemen, that's as good as it gets. We can be optimistic. But this is the 80s. The name of this song is My Guitar Wants to Kill Your Mama.

Down in a little white box.

fuck again, little blast birds. Wait a minute, stop. Let's hear it for the schmuck. Okay. Well, I ride along the border with my tweezers playing in the moonlight tonight. What are we gonna get, though? And then I would get a cup of coffee. Get that schmuck a

Mistletown aficionados come to see and not to hear. 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
0: Shake up the pale, dry ginger ale.

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We're not going to do that. We're just going to stay here and play all the encore stuff right now. However, I do agree with this, because you don't want to listen to that buzz any longer than you have to. 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Okay, the name of this song is In France.

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0: He wasn't lying. 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He said when they'd left, that'd be it.
1: Ladies and gentlemen, a reminder to enjoy the Circle Star restaurant when you visit us to see your favorite performer. Coming next to the Circle Star will be Rodney Dangerfield, December 29th through the 31st. Maurice Jackson.
2: Hot?
0: Huh?
2: Are you hot?
0: Yeah.
1: Go to Holly Street, turn right again.
2: Hey.
1: Thank you.

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And here to provide those echoes for you tonight, Ray White. Tommy Mars. 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

this song. 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
0: Ed Mann on percussion.

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I mean, I give up. 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I'll give you 3 clues. That's all you get. The first clue is... The second clue is... And clue number 3, and this is very important. And therefore, I say unto you, in the words of the immortal prophet, Schopenhauer, who broke in his kitchen with no friends,

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But later, when the buzz tone came on, it became readily apparent that a second, perhaps a third entry had been made. Yes, we have ignition.

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That's why I say.

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Some of these devices have been known to leave irreparable scars on the minds of foolish young consumers. One such case is seated before you. Little skinny Terry Ted Bozio, that cute little drummer. Terry recently fell in love with the publicity photo of a boy named Punky Meadows, lead guitar player from a group called Angel. In the photograph, Punky was seen with a beautiful shiny hairdo in a semi-profile which emphasized the pooched-out succulence of his insolent, pouting rictus, the sight of which drove

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0: got out his boss and started cleaning his bag. 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And the sucker just laughed and said, put it away, you know I ain't all up. Now what you gonna say? You ate my prison?
1: Yeah,
0: titties and all. Well, what about the boots then?
1: Now with the cast this off?
0: Even her boots?
1: Would I lie to you?
0: Shit, they must have been boots.
1: Yeah.
0: Budwig.
1: Excuse me. Yeah, this is true.
0: Budwig again. Now, come back. Even her boots?
1: Would I lie to you?
0: Shit, they must have been boots.
1: Yeah, this is true.
0: Don't they give you boots for what you all do?
1: Well, you know, I can't complain when the boots come through.
0: Well, I want my Chrissy, and I want my beer, so you just barf it back up. Now, devil, do you hear?
1: Listen, blow out your boot, motorcycle man. I mean, I am the devil. Do you understand?
0: Oh.
1: Just what will you give me for your titties and boots? I suppose you noticed this little heel right here.
0: You goddamn right, you son of a boot. That's the only reason I learned right foot. No, this isn't going to work. We can't rhyme that stuff like that. It's just too degenerate. Now, wait a minute. You're goddamn right, you son of a horn. That's about the only reason I learned right before. Give me that paper. Bet your mask I'll sign because I need a beer and it's titty squeezing time.
1: Man, you can't fool me. You ain't that bad. Why? You should have seen some of the souls that I've had. There was New Husband.
0: Alright, let's make a deal if you think that's true.
1: What?
0: I mean, you're supposed to be the devil, so what you gonna do?
1: Wait a minute, hold on. You wanna make a deal with me?
0: Hey, of course I wanna make a deal with you. Haven't you heard that the vagrants are getting back together over at Digby's house?
1: Hey, man, that
0: kinda
1: makes me think twice about this whole thing.
0: Yeah, I know. Well, look, I'm gonna put it to you very bluntly. You can have my soul. It's a mean little sucker, about 1,000 years old. But once you get it, you can't give it back. You've got to keep it forever, and that's a natural fact.
1: Wait,
0: that's right.
1: This isn't gonna work, man. I don't think I want to deal with you. I don't want you to sign the contract, man. I think you better call this thing off, you know?
2: Don't you like me anymore?
1: I think you're moving more than what I bargained for, you know?
0: Well, look, I'll tell you what, if you don't want my soul, how about Monty Budwigs?
1: Anything, man. Does it come with a little toilet paper for free?
0: Yeah, it does give you the toilet paper for free, and each sheet, each individual sheet is autographed by Kona.
1: 250 pounds of soul vagina.
0: That's right. Well, look, I'll tell you what, since you don't want my soul, why don't you just give me a little tit und Bier, tit und Bier, tit und Bier, tit und Bier, tit und Bier, tit und Bier, tit und Bier, tit 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

that. This is your own personal test of natural rhythm. If you can keep that going through the next song, you will be doing very well. In fact, many of you will be eligible for an audition in the Vagrants, for the newly reformed Vagrants. The name of this song is The Black Boot, number 2.

guitar, Tommy Myers on keyboards, Terry Bozio on drum, Peter Wolf on keyboard, Ed Mann on percussion. Thanks for coming to the concert. Hope you enjoyed it. 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

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All you do is repeat after me in a loud voice these two magic words. 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Got the drip? 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

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He took her home to a motor court. She wouldn't kiss him. He tried to ignore it, but it made him angry. He called her a slut, a pig, a whore, a bitch, and a cunt, and she slammed the door in a petulant frenzy.

one out that back. This is the true story of a great American, a pioneer in medical science, a pioneer in sociology, a pioneer in the field of rubber goods. This is the true story of Michael Kenyon, professionally known as the Illinois Enema Bandit. For the past 10 years, in that great country that we all know and love so well, Michael Kenyon has been ravaging the college-educated women in the Midwest. Oh, go bite your bum. This is a true story, and I've got a clipping from the Police Gazette to prove it. So hang in your ass. Anyway, Michael would wear a ski mask. He had a little bit of a lisp. He would put his ski mask on and venture out into the night with a briefcase. Do you mind? And in the briefcase, he would have a gun, some rope, some newspaper, a thermometer, and an Neimer bag. Now, he would break into the home of the college-educated woman and at gunpoint force her to submit to a cosmically oriented internal rinse job. He would tie the young lady up, make her lie down on her stomach, take the thermometer out of his briefcase, stick it in, pull it out, read it, whip it, put it back in the briefcase, grab the enema bag, dash into the toilet, fill the bag with the proper temperature water, rush back into the main chamber, and stuff the nozzle in there, pull up the bag, let go of the little clip and stuff, 2 quarts right on up the bum, pull it out. He'd give himself a wank and tell the girl not to call the police for at least 5 minutes after he had left. And the ugly ones, he would rob. He was arrested in December of 1975. He was tried and convicted on 5 counts of armed robbery. That's where he made his big mistake. If he wouldn't have robbed the ugly ones, he'd still be out on the street, because apparently there is no law against giving a college-educated woman an Neimer or any other kind of cosmically oriented rinse job. But this is our song dedicated to Michael, Doing Time. Take it away.

0: test. The judge will have him for the special good. The DA will order a secret test. Stuff his bunch of little thumbs in the side of his vest. Put out the call, yo! The jury folks, that's your guys over there. And the judge will say,
1: Poo Poo Judge!
0: And they'll drag in the bandit over all the sea, saying, don't know, Betty. Hot soapy water in the first degree, and the bandit might say.

this song because I think the lyrics are getting far too complicated. So I think what we ought to do at this point in the program is put out a humble request to each and every one of you in all of your radiant splendor to participate in the lowest ebb of audience participation. This is the lowest, cheapest, most insignificant form of audience participation ever requested of a human being. All over the world. All you have to do, now get this, now dig this. All you got to do is hold up your thumb. Is that a cheap one or what? But this is something, you don't have to hold it up high. You don't have to hold it up so anybody knows that you're getting into it. You can just leave your thumb in your lap, sitting there like that. We won't mind. Just hold your thumb up and you'll be right in there with the rest of the song.

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0: Weeping greenish drops.
1: In the room where the giant fire above the works
0: and the torture down.

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In the East Coast, there's the thing. If you brown out against a screen, it's called a pressed hand. No, that's called a chip beef, I forget. That's chip beef, and if you do it against the window pane in the delicatessen, it's a pressed hand. And because I know that here in Great Britain, you people are really ingenious, by the time this fad catches on, by the time surfing hits, in Britain,

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In front of the queen, you might get a few extra points. Anyway, the rest of the story. It's nice to see that people in Portsmouth remember the queen. What does she do, anyway? I think... shouldn't talk about the queen very much. She's probably a very nice lady. Behind all those horses and those guys with fuzzy hats like this. I bet she's got some things happening in that castle that you wouldn't even believe. You wouldn't want to leave your big sister alone in a house like that with a lot of horses and guys. I think you'd call it kinky doings. Is that right? Kinky doings. Okay. Anyway, the rest of the story of A Pound for a Brown is when we arrived in London last year, we got to the Heathrow Airport. And we got off the plane and into a bus with big windows so we could see the countryside, and all the people in the countryside could see us in the bus while we're doing our strange behavior on the way from the bus to the hotel, the airport to the hotel. So during that trip, a wager was made between Jimmy Carl Black, the Indian of the group, and Bob Gardner, our silver-haired tenor saxophonist in the background, wherein Jimmy Carl Black turned to Bunk and he said, "I'll bet you a pound you won't brown out on this bus." And immediately Bunk's pants came down and the money was handed over. It gives you a rough idea of how much fun it is on the road with a rock and roll band. Now in this piece, which could roughly be described as program music, seeing as how it has a little storyline and some of the musical elements of the piece are designed to convey the impression of the surroundings, you know, and all the colorful scenery on the way from the airport, you know, I'll give you a rough breakdown of the schedule of events in the tune. It starts off with little imitations of horns and stuff, which would be sort of like the traffic on the road. Can you picture that? It's cute. Then it goes into a jolly theme, which would be the gay mood of the mothers of invention on the bus. How much fun they have and the way they relate to one another on a bus. And then that sort of debilitates into a sequence which has the recapitulation of the horns on the street and an imitation of the type of dialogue that goes on in the conversations, especially a conversation wherein someone would ask somebody else to take their pants off for a certain amount of money. And then we go back to the jolly theme again after that's happened. And shortly thereafter, it builds to a surging climax. Pants come off, buns come out, and it goes into a long improvisation. About a half an hour later, I'll tell you another bunch of bullshit about the next thing.

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We're going to play a collection of three items for you. The first one is called Pygmy Twilight. The second one is called The Idiot Bastard Son. And the third one is called A Little More Cheapness, Please, a tender song about monster movies.

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Rockets can't stop him. Dog biscuits can't stop him. We may have to use nuclear force. Look out.

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Let's go! Let's go! Let's go! Let's go! Let's go! Let's go! Let's go! Let's go! Let's go! Let's go! Let's go! Let's go! Let's go! Let's go! Let's go! Let's go! Let's go! Let's go! Let's go! Let's go! Let's go! Let's go! Let's go! Let's go! Let's go! Let's go! Let's go! Let's go! Let's go! Let's go! Let's go! Let's go! Let's go! Let's go! Let's go! Let's go! Let's go! Let's go! Let's go! Let's go! Let's go! Let's go! Let's go! Let's go! Let's go! Let's go! Let's go! Let's go! Let's go! Let's go! Let's go! Let's go! Let's go! Let's go! Let's go! Let's go! Let's go! Let's go! Let's go! Let's go! Let's go! Let's go! Let's go! Let's go! Let's go! Let's go! Let's go! Let's go! Let's go! Let's go! Let's go! Let's go! Let's go! Let's go! Let's

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This is the part of our program where anything can happen. Anything at all.

I've been coming on.

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We have a collection of old songs for you now.

0: Okay, are you ready? It can't happen here.
1: It can't happen
0: here. I'm telling you, my dear, that it can't happen here. Because I've been checking it out, baby. I checked it out a couple of times. Oh, darling, it's important that you believe me, mama, mama, that it can't happen here. They would freak out somewhere in Kansas. Kansas, Kansas, Kansas, Kansas. They would freak out in Minnesota. 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

0: Washington DC. 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I remember. They have a swimming pool. I remember. They have a swimming pool. And they thought it couldn't happen here. But Susie. Susie Cream Cheese.
1: What?
0: This is the voice of your conscience, honey. 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

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I seen the smoke and fire and the vodka burning down. I watched while everybody on this street will take a turn.